hits in a row than any other station dares to play. This is RBS. 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Your feel-good station.

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1: Stolen. Some people stay alive, some for a moment. Some hearts they set alight just to be frozen. And so we're out of time.